called Simply Live. And as I say, they are just one of the more than 15 Norwegian artists that I have come across over the past 4 years and played on the programme. And it certainly seemed to be the case that as word of a quirky radio show presented by a Scotsman playing only non-American Americana spread, that more and more people got in touch to tell me about more and more Americana artists who came from even further afield, from countries including South Africa and Sri Lanka, and from countries you might not expect to be home to Americana artists, including Switzerland, Austria, Romania, Iceland, China, and Japan.

So, Western record collectors and DJs bring their taste in music with them as they choose which vintage African records to reissue for Western markets.

0: so Tammy sought out Livy Ekemezie. But the artist was not interested at first.
1: He couldn't understand. He thought I was a kidnapper. Yeah, because he was like, what are you talking about? Nobody knows that record, you know? He's like, no, you know, so what are you talking about?

0: pretty creepy. When I met Steve Black in Nigeria, he passionately defended his boss.
1: Cool. You can see from this fence to the end. So it's a massive, you know, we have good property here.
2: Definitely.
1: You know.
2: It's pretty big.
1: Yeah. I'm going to name this street.

Some nice layered guitar there by Quiet Resonance, Hours to Days Before, off his album Behave. That came out of Luluk and Moonbeam from their album Diamonds. C.A. Purcell before that with Tyla from an album called Kimia Ya Liboso. And Billie Eilish before that from her great album Happier Than Ever. That was Everybody Dies. Dubmatics in there.

Mark Duane, title piece to his album, Earthlings, and that came out of Low with the Innocents, one of my favorite tracks from them. It's off the album Ones and Sixes. Of course, Low is no more, drummer and singer. Mimi Parker, she died last year, and they have disbanded the group.

And good morning. It is 4 minutes after 9 o'clock. It's about 54 and sunny in downtown Homer. My name is Matt. This is Slack Tide. Start off with, we'll have something coming up here from Bob Dylan and Joan Baez. Also, Francois R.D. Going to start off, though, with Utah Phillips. And I've got to know Utah Phillips on Slack Tide. Good morning.

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Sunny today in Homer with a high near 64, northwest wind 5 to 10 miles per hour. Tonight, clear with a low around 50, northwest wind around 10 miles per hour. Saturday, increasing clouds with a high near 66, north wind 5 to 10 miles per hour, becoming west in the afternoon. It's 11 a.m. Good morning.

that your blood ran hot or cold. You can move or stand here still. There's a feeling inside stirring, and the hearts of people call. In front, behind.

Fresh Air's executive producer is Sam Brigger. Our senior producer today is Roberta Shorrock. 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Our interviews and reviews are produced and edited by Phyllis Myers, Anne-Marie Baldonado, Lauren Krenzel, Teresa Madden, Monique Nazareth, Thea Challoner, Susan Yakundi, Anna Bauman, and Nico Gonzalez-Whistler. Our digital media producer is Molly C.V. Nesper. For Terry Gross and Tanya Mosley, I'm David B. and Cooley.